0: your Miramichi and area weather for tonight. A few clouds with a low of 9 degrees. For Tuesday, mainly sunny, a high of 27, feeling like 30 with the Humidex. For Tuesday night, cloudy periods, a low of 14. Wednesday, a mix of sun and cloud, a high of 27. Wednesday night, cloudy periods, a low of 15. For Thursday, a mix of sun and cloud, a high of 24. And for Friday, cloudy with a high of 22 degrees.
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0: your Miramichi and area weather for tonight. A few clouds, a low of 9 degrees. For Tuesday, mainly sunny, a high of 27, feeling like 30 with the Humidex. For Tuesday night, cloudy periods, a low of 14. Wednesday, a mix of sun and cloud, a high of 27. Wednesday night, cloudy periods, a low of 15. For Thursday, a mix of sun and cloud, a high of 24. And for Friday, cloudy with a high of 22 degrees.
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0: Miramichi and area weather for tonight. A few clouds with a low of 9 degrees. For Tuesday, mainly sunny, a high of 27, feeling like 30 with the Humidex. For Tuesday night, cloudy periods, a low of 14. Wednesday, a mix of sun and cloud, a high of 27. Wednesday night, cloudy periods, a low of 15. For Thursday, a mix of sun and cloud, a high of 24. And for Friday, cloudy with a high of 22 degrees.
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0: your Miramichi and area weather for tonight. A few clouds, a low of 9 degrees. For Tuesday, mainly sunny, a high of 27, feeling like 30 with the Humidex. For Tuesday night, cloudy periods, a low of 14. Wednesday, a mix of sun and cloud, a high of 27. Wednesday night, cloudy periods, a low of 15. For Thursday, a mix of sun and cloud, a high of 24. And for Friday, cloudy with a high of 22 degrees.
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0: your Miramichi and area weather for tonight. A few clouds with a low of 9 degrees. For Tuesday, mainly sunny, a high of 27, feeling like 30 with the Humidex. For Tuesday night, cloudy periods, a low of 14. Wednesday, a mix of sun and cloud, a high of 27. Wednesday night, cloudy periods, a low of 15. For Thursday, a mix of sun and cloud, a high of 24. And for Friday, cloudy with a high of 22 degrees.
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Saying that you're fine, but you're lying. 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

0: your Miramichi and area weather overnight. A few clouds with a low of 9 degrees. For Tuesday, mainly sunny, a high of 27, feeling like 30 with the Humidex. For Tuesday night, cloudy periods, a low of 14. Wednesday, a mix of sun and cloud, a high of 27. Wednesday night, cloudy periods, a low of 15. For Thursday, a mix of sun and cloud, a high of 24. And for Friday, cloudy with a high of 22 degrees.
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1: Your Miramichi and area weather overnight. A few clouds with a low of 9 degrees. For Tuesday, mainly sunny, a high of 27, feeling like 30 with the Humidex. For Tuesday night, cloudy periods, a low of 14. Wednesday, a mix of sun and cloud, a high of 27. Wednesday night, cloudy periods, a low of 15. For Thursday, a mix of sun and cloud, a high of 24. And for Friday, cloudy with a high of 22 degrees.
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1: Your Miramichi and area weather overnight. A few clouds with a low of 9 degrees. For Tuesday, mainly sunny, a high of 27, feeling like 30 with the Humidex. For Tuesday night, cloudy periods, a low of 14. Wednesday, a mix of sun and cloud, a high of 27. Wednesday night, cloudy periods, a low of 15. For Thursday, a mix of sun and cloud, a high of 24. And for Friday, cloudy with a high of 22 degrees.
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1: Your Miramichi and area weather overnight. A few clouds with a low of 9 degrees. For Tuesday, mainly sunny, a high of 27, feeling like 30 with the Humidex. For Tuesday night, cloudy periods, a low of 14. Wednesday, a mix of sun and cloud, a high of 27. Wednesday night, cloudy periods, a low of 15. For Thursday, a mix of sun and cloud, a high of 24. And for Friday, cloudy with a high of 22 degrees.
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0: your Miramichi and area weather overnight. A few clouds with a low of 9 degrees. For Tuesday, mainly sunny, a high of 27, feeling like 30 with the Humidex. For Tuesday night, cloudy periods, a low of 14. Wednesday, a mix of sun and cloud, a high of 27. Wednesday night, cloudy periods, a low of 15. For Thursday, a mix of sun and cloud, a high of 24. And for Friday, cloudy with a high of 22 degrees.
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3: Don't feed the birds or they'll evolve. This is Ken Ham, a missionary with a passion for sharing God's word with the world. Bird feeding is so popular across the UK that some scientists say it's driving rapid evolution. You see, scientists observed that birds in the UK have different shaped beaks from birds of the same species in the Netherlands, where bird feeding is much less popular. Now, this beak shape seems to help these UK birds get seeds out of feeders more effectively. So birds that already had this variation were selected for in this bird feeder heavy environment. But this isn't evolution. Birds remain birds. The information for this beak shape was already there. Nothing new was created. This is rapid adaptation, not evolution.
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1: Let's clap like this.

0: your Miramichi and area weather overnight. A few clouds with a low of 9 degrees. For Tuesday, mainly sunny, a high of 27, feeling like 30 with the Humidex. For Tuesday night, cloudy periods, a low of 14. Wednesday, a mix of sun and cloud, a high of 27. Wednesday night, cloudy periods, a low of 15. For Thursday, a mix of sun and cloud, a high of 24. And for Friday, cloudy with a high of 22 degrees.
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1: Your Michigan area weather overnight. A few clouds with a low of 9 degrees. For Tuesday, mainly sunny, a high of 27, feeling like 30 with the Humidex. For Tuesday night, cloudy periods, a low of 14. Wednesday, a mix of sun and cloud, a high of 27. Wednesday night, cloudy periods, a low of 15. For Thursday, a mix of sun and cloud, a high of 24. And for Friday, cloudy with a high of 22 degrees.
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0: your Miramichi and area weather overnight. A few clouds with a low of 9 degrees. For Tuesday, mainly sunny, a high of 27, feeling like 30 with the Humidex. For Tuesday night, cloudy periods, a low of 14. Wednesday, a mix of sun and cloud, a high of 27. Wednesday night, cloudy periods, a low of 15. For Thursday, a mix of sun and cloud, a high of 24. And for Friday, cloudy with a high of 22 degrees.
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0: your Miramichi and area weather overnight. A few clouds, a low of 9 degrees. For Tuesday, mainly sunny, a high of 27, feeling like 30 with the Humidex. For Tuesday night, cloudy periods, a low of 14. Wednesday, a mix of sun and cloud, a high of 27. Wednesday night, cloudy periods, a low of 15. For Thursday, a mix of sun and cloud, a high of 24. And for Friday, cloudy with a high of 22 degrees.
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3: And so that would always be in our Christmas gifts. 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And I remember the year she gave me The Lion, the Witch, and the Wardrobe.
4: This is Focus on the Family Minute. And Sheila Walsh has a powerful memory of reading C.S. Lewis as a child.
3: And on Christmas Day, I'm reading it, and I'm getting halfway through, and I come to the place where Aslan, the lion representing Christ, is slain. And I throw the book across the room, and my mom says, "What's wrong with you?" And I said, "Aslan died. This is terrible. I hate this book." And she said, "Then you need to read on." I have kept that in mind all my life. 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
4: Well,
3: God has promised, not that everything is good or that everything feels good, but God has promised that He will bring good from everything that happens in our life.
4: More from Sheila Walsh about trusting God's promises at FamilyMinute.org.
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1: Your Miramichi and area weather overnight. A few clouds with a low of 9 degrees. For Tuesday, mainly sunny, a high of 27, feeling like 30 with the Humidex. For Tuesday night, cloudy periods, a low of 14. Wednesday, a mix of sun and cloud, a high of 27. Wednesday night, cloudy periods, a low of 15. For Thursday, a mix of sun and cloud, a high of 24. And for Friday, cloudy with a high of 22 degrees.
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1: Your Miramichi Sheehan area weather overnight. A few clouds with a low of 9 degrees. For Tuesday, mainly sunny, a high of 27, feeling like 30 with the Humidex. For Tuesday night, cloudy periods, a low of 14. Wednesday, a mix of sun and cloud, a high of 27. Wednesday night, cloudy periods, a low of 15. For Thursday, a mix of sun and cloud, a high of 24. And for Friday, cloudy with a high of 22 degrees.
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1: Your Miramichi and area weather overnight. A few clouds with a low of 9 degrees. For Tuesday, mainly sunny, a high of 27, feeling like 30 with the Humidex. For Tuesday night, cloudy periods, a low of 14. Wednesday, a mix of sun and cloud, a high of 27. Wednesday night, cloudy periods, a low of 15. For Thursday, a mix of sun and cloud, a high of 24. And for Friday, cloudy with a high of 22 degrees.
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0: Today is July 28th. I am Trina Gallant, and this is Life Radio News. Canada saw a decline in crime during 2025. This, according to new data from Statistics Canada. The country's Crime Severity Index, which measures both the frequency and seriousness of reported crimes, fell by 5% last year, marking its second consecutive annual decrease. The overall crime rate also dropped by 2% to 5,585 incidents per 100,000 people. Most provinces, territories, and major cities recorded lower crime severity, with the exceptions of New Brunswick and Nunavut. Statistics Canada attributed much of the decline to a continued reduction in break-and-enter offenses, which fell 11% compared with the previous year. One notable exception to the downward trend was shoplifting. Police reported more than 208,000 shoplifting incidents in 2025, an 11% increase from 2024, and the fifth straight year that the offense has risen. And New Brunswick's inflation rate eased slightly in June, but rising grocery prices continue to strain household budgets. While the province's consumer price index declined from May, it remained 3.8% higher than a year earlier, exceeding the national inflation rate. Many shoppers say they are adjusting their spending habits by searching for sales and cutting back on more expensive items, such as beef. Food banks are feeling the impact, with higher food costs making it harder to stretch donations. FeedMB says demand for food assistance continues to grow, reporting that monthly visits to food banks have increased to more than 50,000 compared to about 32,000 during the same period last year. And the New Brunswick Progressive Conservative Party leadership race is focused on rebuilding ahead of the 2028 election. Leadership candidates Daniel Alain and Don Monahan shared their visions during a debate in St. John, emphasizing party unity and growth following the party's defeat in the 2024 provincial election. Both candidates said the PCs need to recruit strong candidates in all 49 ridings and reconnect with communities across the province. Alain said the party must move beyond past divisions and position itself as a credible alternative government, while Monahan highlighted the importance of developing new policies through a party convention planned for next year. Progressive Conservative members are scheduled to elect their new leader on October 17th. This is Trina Gallant, and that's been a look at news.
1: Mainly sunny skies. Today, a high 27, Humidex 30, and a UV index of 7. For tonight, cloudy periods and a low of 14. For tomorrow, a mix of sun and cloud and a high 27. For tomorrow night, cloudy periods and a low 15. And for Thursday, a mix of sun and cloud and a high of 24.
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That was Peter Burton with Where Would I Be? Nathaniel with you here on Life Radio. It's so great to be with you on this Tuesday morning, July the 28th. Up next, here's Timothy Paul Milner.

Zach Williams with Rescue Story and In Every Season by Timothy Paul Milner. Up next, Need to Breathe and Tori Kelly. Here's I've Got a Story.

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0: You just heard Kane with Rise Up. Philippians 3:14 says, I press on toward the goal to win the prize for which God has called me heavenward in Christ Jesus. That is your Life Radio verse of the day. Your news and weather are up next.
1: Today is July 28th. I am Trina Gallant, and this is Life Radio News. Canada saw a decline in crime during 2025. This, according to new data from Statistics Canada. The country's Crime Severity Index, which measures both the frequency and seriousness of reported crimes, fell by 5% last year, marking its second consecutive annual decrease. The overall crime rate also dropped by 2% to 5,585 incidents per 100,000 people. Most provinces, territories, and major cities recorded lower crime severity, with the exceptions of New Brunswick and Nunavut. Statistics Canada attributed much of the decline to a continued reduction in break-and-enter offenses, which fell 11% compared with the previous year. One notable exception to the downward trend was shoplifting. Police reported more than 208,000 shoplifting incidents in 2025, an 11% increase from 2024, and the fifth straight year that the offense has risen. And New Brunswick's inflation rate eased slightly in June, but rising grocery prices continue to strain household budgets. While the province's consumer price index declined for May, it remained 3.8% higher than a year earlier, exceeding the national inflation rate. Many shoppers say they are adjusting their spending habits by searching for sales and cutting back on more expensive items, such as beef. Food banks are feeling the impact, with higher food costs making it harder to stretch donations. FeedMB says demand for food assistance continues to grow, reporting that monthly visits to food banks have increased to more than 50,000 compared to about 32,000 during the same period last year. And the New Brunswick Progressive Conservative Party leadership race is focused on rebuilding ahead of the 2028 election. Leadership candidates Daniel Alain and Don Monahan shared their visions during a debate in St. John, emphasizing party unity and growth following the party's defeat in the 2024 provincial election. Both candidates said the PCs need to recruit strong candidates in all 49 ridings and reconnect with communities across the province. Alain said the party must move beyond past divisions and position itself as a credible alternative government, while Monahan highlighted the importance of developing new policies through a party convention planned for next year. Progressive Conservative members are scheduled to elect their new leader on October 17th. This is Trina Gallant, and that's been a look at news.
0: Mainly sunny skies. Today, a high 27, humidex 30, and a UV index of 7. For tonight, cloudy periods and a low of 14. For tomorrow, a mix of sun and cloud and a high 27. For tomorrow night, cloudy periods and a low 15. And for Thursday, a mix of sun and cloud and a high of 24.
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That was Benjamin William Hastings and Brandon Lake with Abandoned. A couple different holidays today. It's National Water Park Day and National Milk Chocolate Day. Up next, here's Tasha Layton with Love Lifting Me.

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1: Don't feed the birds or they'll evolve. This is Ken Ham, a missionary with a passion for sharing God's word with the world. Bird feeding is so popular across the UK that some scientists say it's driving rapid evolution. You see, scientists observed that birds in the UK have different shaped beaks from birds of the same species in the Netherlands, where bird feeding is much less popular. Now, this beak shape seems to help these UK birds get seeds out of feeders more effectively. So birds that already had this variation were selected for in this bird feeder heavy environment. But this isn't evolution. Birds remain birds. The information for this beak shape was already there. Nothing new was created. This is rapid adaptation, not evolution.
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1: Things are getting real. Jesus, take the wheel. Only way I'm getting to the other side. Days are getting dark. Life's a little hard. Blinded, but I'm trying not to lose sight. I don't got this. I know you got this. Yeah.

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1: Today is July 28th. I am Trina Gallant, and this is Life Radio News. Canada saw a decline in crime during 2025. This, according to new data from Statistics Canada. The country's Crime Severity Index, which measures both the frequency and seriousness of reported crimes, fell by 5% last year, marking its second consecutive annual decrease. The overall crime rate also dropped by 2% to 5,585 incidents per 100,000 people. Most provinces, territories, and major cities recorded lower crime severity, with the exceptions of New Brunswick and Nunavut. Statistics Canada attributed much of the decline to a continued reduction in break-and-enter offenses, which fell 11% compared with the previous year. One notable exception to the downward trend was shoplifting. Police reported more than 208,000 shoplifting incidents in 2025, an 11% increase from 2024, and the fifth straight year that the offense has risen. And New Brunswick's inflation rate eased slightly in June, but rising grocery prices continue to strain household budgets. While the province's consumer price index declined for May, it remained 3.8% higher than a year earlier, exceeding the national inflation rate. Many shoppers say they are adjusting their spending habits by searching for sales and cutting back on more expensive items, such as beef. Food banks are feeling the impact, with higher food costs making it harder to stretch donations. FeedMB says demand for food assistance continues to grow, reporting that monthly visits to food banks have increased to more than 50,000 compared to about 32,000 during the same period last year. And the New Brunswick Progressive Conservative Party leadership race is focused on rebuilding ahead of the 2028 election. Leadership candidates Daniel Alain and Don Monahan shared their visions during a debate in St. John, emphasizing party unity and growth following the party's defeat in the 2024 provincial election. Both candidates said the PCs need to recruit strong candidates in all 49 ridings and reconnect with communities across the province. Alain said the party must move beyond past divisions and position itself as a credible alternative government, while Monahan highlighted the importance of developing new policies through a party convention planned for next year. Progressive Conservative members are scheduled to elect their new leader on October 17th. This is Trina Gallant, and that's been a look at news.
2: Mainly sunny skies. Today, a high 27, Humidex 30, and a UV index of 7. For tonight, cloudy periods and a low of 14. For tomorrow, a mix of sun and cloud and a high 27. For tomorrow night, cloudy periods and a low 15. And for Thursday, a mix of sun and cloud and a high of 24.
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That was John Newfound with We've Got a Love. It's time to take a look back on this day in history. On this day in 1858, fingerprints were first used as a means of identification. There you have it, this day in history. Up next, Passion and Melody Malone. Here's I've Witnessed It.

0: is July 28th. I am Trina Gallant, and this is Life Radio News. Canada saw a decline in crime during 2025. This, according to new data from Statistics Canada. The country's Crime Severity Index, which measures both the frequency and seriousness of reported crimes, fell by 5% last year, marking its second consecutive annual decrease. The overall crime rate also dropped by 2% to 5,585 incidents per 100,000 people. Most provinces, territories, and major cities recorded lower crime severity, with the exceptions of New Brunswick and Nunavut. Statistics Canada attributed much of the decline to a continued reduction in break-and-enter offenses, which fell 11% compared with the previous year. One notable exception to the downward trend was shoplifting. Police reported more than 208,000 shoplifting incidents in 2025, an 11% increase from 2024, and the fifth straight year that the offense has risen. And New Brunswick's inflation rate eased slightly in June, but rising grocery prices continue to strain household budgets. While the province's consumer price index declined from May, it remained 3.8% higher than a year earlier, exceeding the national inflation rate. Many shoppers say they are adjusting their spending habits by searching for sales and cutting back on more expensive items, such as beef. Food banks are feeling the impact, with higher food costs making it harder to stretch donations. FeedMB says demand for food assistance continues to grow, reporting that monthly visits to food banks have increased to more than 50,000 compared to about 32,000 during the same period last year. And the New Brunswick Progressive Conservative Party leadership race is focused on rebuilding ahead of the 2028 election. Leadership candidates Daniel Alain and Don Monahan shared their visions during a debate in St. John, emphasizing party unity and growth following the party's defeat in the 2024 provincial election. Both candidates said the PCs need to recruit strong candidates in all 49 ridings and reconnect with communities across the province. Alain said the party must move beyond past divisions and position itself as a credible alternative government, while Monahan highlighted the importance of developing new policies through a party convention planned for next year. Progressive Conservative members are scheduled to elect their new leader on October 17th. This is Trina Gallant, and that's been a look at news.
1: Mainly sunny skies. Today, a high 27, Humidex 30, and a UV index of 7. For tonight, cloudy periods and a low of 14. For tomorrow, a mix of sun and cloud and a high 27. For tomorrow night, cloudy periods and a low 15. And for Thursday, a mix of sun and cloud and a high of 24.
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You just heard Josiah Queen with Dusty Bibles on Life Radio, Hymn of Heaven in there too by Phil Wickham. Up next on The Positive Voice, here's 10th Avenue North.

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It's almost 8 o'clock in the Miramichi. 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
1: Today is July 28th. I am Trina Gallant, and this is Life Radio News. Canada saw a decline in crime during 2025. This, according to new data from Statistics Canada. The country's Crime Severity Index, which measures both the frequency and seriousness of reported crimes, fell by 5% last year, marking its second consecutive annual decrease. The overall crime rate also dropped by 2% to 5,585 incidents per 100,000 people. Most provinces, territories, and major cities recorded lower crime severity, with the exceptions of New Brunswick and Nunavut. Statistics Canada attributed much of the decline to a continued reduction in break-and-enter offenses, which fell 11% compared with the previous year. One notable exception to the downward trend was shoplifting. Police reported more than 208,000 shoplifting incidents in 2025, an 11% increase from 2024, and the fifth straight year that the offense has risen. And New Brunswick's inflation rate eased slightly in June, but rising grocery prices continue to strain household budgets. While the province's consumer price index declined from May, it remained 3.8% higher than a year earlier, exceeding the national inflation rate. Many shoppers say they are adjusting their spending habits by searching for sales and cutting back on more expensive items, such as beef. Food banks are feeling the impact, with higher food costs making it harder to stretch donations. FeedMB says demand for food assistance continues to grow, reporting that monthly visits to food banks have increased to more than 50,000 compared to about 32,000 during the same period last year. And the New Brunswick Progressive Conservative Party leadership race is focused on rebuilding ahead of the 2028 election. Leadership candidates Daniel Alain and Don Monahan shared their visions during a debate in St. John, emphasizing party unity and growth following the party's defeat in the 2024 provincial election. Both candidates said the PCs need to recruit strong candidates in all 49 ridings and reconnect with communities across the province. Alain said the party must move beyond past divisions and position itself as a credible alternative government, while Monahan highlighted the importance of developing new policies through a party convention planned for next year. Progressive Conservative members are scheduled to elect their new leader on October 17th. This is Trina Gallant, and that's been a look at news.
2: Mainly sunny skies. Today, a high 28, Humidex 33, and a UV index of 7. For tonight, increasing cloudiness this evening and a low 14. For tomorrow, clearing skies late in the morning, a high 28, Humidex 35, and a UV index of 7. For tomorrow night, cloudy periods and a low of 14. And for Thursday, a mix of sun and cloud and a high of 25. Now for a look at sports. In Major League Baseball, the Blue Jays beat the Nationals 3-2. Luis Arias homered for Toronto. Tonight at 7:45, the Jays are in Washington to face the Nationals for the second game of their three-game series. In the Miramichi Valley Baseball League, the Newcastle Cardinals beat Dalhousie 3-2. Tonight at 8, the Chatham Head Tigers are visiting Dalhousie. And in the New Brunswick Senior Baseball League, tonight at 8, the Chatham Ironmen are visiting the Charlottetown Islanders.
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That was Colton Dixon with The Love I Have for You. 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Up next, here's Jeremy Rosado.

Whether you're at the beach, the park, or cruising around town, let Life Radio keep you company this summer.

That was Unspoken with Just Give Me Jesus. There's a new system coming into Alberta on Friday where residents can start paying out of pocket for MRIs, CT scans, ultrasounds, and x-rays. The system will allow Albertans to self-refer and pay for those procedures out of pocket, I guess. This will make the process faster for them because they won't need a referral from a doctor. Some healthcare advocacy groups are not a fan of it, but I guess if you want to pay for it, it'll let you get into those procedures quicker than the current system. Up next on Life Radio, here's Stephen Curtis Chapman.

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0: That was Tyrion with Testimony on Life Radio. Philippians 3:14 says, I press on toward the goal to win the prize for which God has called me heavenward in Christ Jesus. That is your Life Radio verse of the day. Your news, weather, and sports up next.
1: Today is July 28th. I am Trina Gallant, and this is Life Radio News. Canada saw a decline in crime during 2025. This, according to new data from Statistics Canada. The country's crime severity index, which measures both the frequency and seriousness of reported crimes, fell by 5% last year, marking its second consecutive annual decrease. The overall crime rate also dropped by 2% to 5,585 incidents per 100,000 people. Most provinces, territories, and major cities recorded lower crime severity, with the exceptions of New Brunswick and Nunavut. Statistics Canada attributed much of the decline to a continued reduction in break-and-enter offenses, which fell 11% compared with the previous year. One notable exception to the downward trend was shoplifting. Police reported more than 208,000 shoplifting incidents in 2025, an 11% increase from 2024, and the fifth straight year that the offense has risen. And New Brunswick's inflation rate eased slightly in June, but rising grocery prices continue to strain household budgets. While the province's consumer price index declined from May, it remained 3.8% higher than a year earlier, exceeding the national inflation rate. Many shoppers say they are adjusting their spending habits by searching for sales and cutting back on more expensive items, such as beef. Food banks are feeling the impact, with higher food costs making it harder to stretch donations. FeedMB says demand for food assistance continues to grow, reporting that monthly visits to food banks have increased to more than 50,000 compared to about 32,000 during the same period last year. And the New Brunswick Progressive Conservative Party leadership race is focused on rebuilding ahead of the 2028 election. Leadership candidates Daniel Alain and Don Monahan shared their visions during a debate in St. John, emphasizing party unity and growth following the party's defeat in the 2024 provincial election. Both candidates said the PCs need to recruit strong candidates in all 49 ridings and reconnect with communities across the province. Alain said the party must move beyond past divisions and position itself as a credible alternative government, while Monahan highlighted the importance of developing new policies through a party convention planned for next year. Progressive Conservative members are scheduled to elect their new leader on October 17th. This is Trina Gallant, and that's been a look at news.
0: Mainly sunny skies. Today, a high 28, humidex 33, and a UV index of 7. For tonight, increasing cloudiness this evening and a low 14. For tomorrow, clearing skies late in the morning, a high 28, humidex 35, and a UV index of 7. For tomorrow night, cloudy periods and a low of 14. And for Thursday, a mix of sun and cloud and a high of 25. Now for a look at sports. In Major League Baseball, the Blue Jays beat the Nationals 3-2. Luis Urias homered for Toronto. Tonight at 7:45, the Jays are in Washington to face the Nationals for the second game of their three-game series. In the Miramichi Valley Baseball League, the Newcastle Cardinals beat Dalhousie 3-2. Tonight at 8, the Chatham Head Tigers are visiting Dalhousie. And in the New Brunswick Senior Baseball League, tonight at 8, the Chatham Ironmen are visiting the Charlottetown Islanders.
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That was The Young Escape with Love Me Like You. Happening on Saturday in Doaketown, a large outdoor market is taking place at the Atlantic Salmon Museum. It's happening from 10 until 2. There's going to be over 25 vendors there, a barbecue by Doaketown Fire Department, a 50-50 draw, and much more. So make sure to check that out. Again, that's happening this Saturday from 10 to 2 at the Atlantic Salmon Museum. Up next, here's Leanna Crawford with Honest.

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4: How many disasters have been averted because one person refused to buckle under the strain? This is Max Licato. It's this kind of composure Paul is summoning when he says, "Let your gentleness be evident to all. The Lord is near, do not be anxious about anything." The Greek word translated here as gentleness describes a temperament that's seasoned and mature. It envisions an attitude fitting to the occasion, level-headed and tempered. This gentleness is evident to all. Family members take note. Your friends sense a difference. Co-workers benefit from it. The gentle person is sober-minded and clear-thinking. The contagiously calm person is the one who reminds others, God is in control. Pursue this gentleness. The Lord is near. You are not alone. You may feel alone. You may think you're alone. But there is never a moment in which you face life without help. God is near. Be anxious for nothing. This is Max Licato.
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You just heard Matthew West with Good on Life Radio. It's almost 9 o'clock in the Miramichi. To bring us there, here's Stephen Stanley with Rest in the Father.

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1: Today is July 28th. I am Trina Gallant, and this is Life Radio News. Canada saw a decline in crime during 2025. This, according to new data from Statistics Canada. The country's Crime Severity Index, which measures both the frequency and seriousness of reported crimes, fell by 5% last year, marking its second consecutive annual decrease. The overall crime rate also dropped by 2% to 5,585 incidents per 100,000 people. Most provinces, territories, and major cities recorded lower crime severity, with the exceptions of New Brunswick and Nunavut. Statistics Canada attributed much of the decline to a continued reduction in break-and-enter offenses, which fell 11% compared with the previous year. One notable exception to the downward trend was shoplifting. Police reported more than 208,000 shoplifting incidents in 2025, an 11% increase from 2024, and the fifth straight year that the offense has risen. And New Brunswick's inflation rate eased slightly in June, but rising grocery prices continue to strain household budgets. While the province's consumer price index declined from May, it remained 3.8% higher than a year earlier, exceeding the national inflation rate. Many shoppers say they are adjusting their spending habits by searching for sales and cutting back on more expensive items, such as beef. Food banks are feeling the impact, with higher food costs making it harder to stretch donations. FeedMB says demand for food assistance continues to grow, reporting that monthly visits to food banks have increased to more than 50,000 compared to about 32,000 during the same period last year. And the New Brunswick Progressive Conservative Party leadership race is focused on rebuilding ahead of the 2028 election. Leadership candidates Daniel Alain and Don Monahan shared their visions during a debate in St. John, emphasizing party unity and growth following the party's defeat in the 2024 provincial election. Both candidates said the PCs need to recruit strong candidates in all 49 ridings and reconnect with communities across the province. Alain said the party must move beyond past divisions and position itself as a credible alternative government, while Monahan highlighted the importance of developing new policies through a party convention planned for next year. Progressive Conservative members are scheduled to elect their new leader on October 17th. This is Trina Gallant, and that's been a look at news.
2: Mainly sunny skies. Today, a high 28, Humidex 33, and a UV index of 7. For tonight, increasing cloudiness this evening and a low 14. For tomorrow, clearing skies late in the morning, a high 28, Humidex 35, and a UV index of 7. For tomorrow night, cloudy periods and a low of 14. And for Thursday, a mix of sun and cloud and a high of 25. Now for a look at sports. In Major League Baseball, the Blue Jays beat the Nationals 3-2. Luis Urias homered for Toronto. Tonight at 7:45, the Jays are in Washington to face the Nationals for the second game of their three-game series. In the Miramichi Valley Baseball League, the Newcastle Cardinals beat Dalhousie 3-2. Tonight at 8, the Chatham Head Tigers are visiting Dalhousie. And in the New Brunswick Senior Baseball League, tonight at 8, the Chatham Ironmen are visiting the Charlottetown Islanders.
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0: You just heard the Newsboys with a throwback, He Reigns, Same God by Hannah Kerr and Jamie McDonald, starting off the hour with Ain't No Way. Nathaniel with you here on Miramichi's Positive Voice. I am so glad to be with you on this Tuesday morning. Up next, here's Seth Schlatter, Won't Start Now.
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1: And so that would always be in our Christmas gifts. There would be a book. And I remember the year she gave me The Lion, the Witch, and the Wardrobe.
2: 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And Sheila Walsh has a powerful memory of reading C.S. Lewis as a child.
1: And on Christmas Day, I'm reading it and I'm getting halfway through. And I come to the place where Aslan, the lion representing Christ, is slain. And I throw the book across the room and my mom says, "What's wrong with you?" And I said, "Aslan died. This is terrible. I hate this book." And she said, "Then you need to read on." I have kept that in mind all my life. 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
3: Well, that's
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0: Need to breathe with Devil's Been Talking on Life Radio. 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They had an extra evening yesterday from 6 until 8. They're going to be open this evening from 6 to 8. They're usually open on Wednesdays, so they're going to be open Wednesday from 6 to 8, and then Thursday as well from 6 to 8. And so those seeking care for non-urgent medical issues can visit that clinic at 250 Pleasant Street from 6 to 8 tonight, tomorrow, and Thursday. Up next on Life Radio, your local weather forecast. We have music on the way from Red Rocks Worship. Weather. Mainly sunny skies. Today, a high 28, humidex 33, and a UV index of 7. For tonight, increasing cloudiness this evening and a low 14. For tomorrow, clearing skies late in the morning, a high 28, humidex 35, and a UV index of 7. For tomorrow night, cloudy periods and a low of 14. And for Thursday, a mix of sun and cloud and a high of 25.
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That was Big Daddy Weave, Just the Way I Am. Chatham Head Days is hosting a family day this Saturday, and it's going to be a great event. Kids Day is from 12 until 3. There's going to be jumping castles, a barbecue, a car show as well from 12 to 3, and the cruise around Chatham Head starts at 11. And so this is happening at the Waldo Henderson Ball Field in Chatham Head. It's going to be a lot of fun. 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

That was Josh Baldwin with Thank You, Jesus, Undeniable Love in there too by Charlie Ray. It's almost 10 o'clock now in the Miramichi, and that means it's time for me to sign off for now. Up next, Trina is going to be with you for the rest of your morning. I'm going to leave you with Pat Barrett. I've Got a Fire. Stay safe, stay healthy, and as always, stay tuned to The Positive Voice.

0: 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Today is July 28th. I am Trina Gallant, and this is Life Radio News. Canada saw a decline in crime during 2025. This, according to new data from Statistics Canada. The country's Crime Severity Index, which measures both the frequency and seriousness of reported crimes, fell by 5% last year, marking its second consecutive annual decrease. The overall crime rate also dropped by 2% to 5,585 incidents per 100,000 people. Most provinces, territories, and major cities recorded lower crime severity, with the exceptions of New Brunswick and Nunavut. Statistics Canada attributed much of the decline to a continued reduction in break and enter offenses, which fell 11% compared with the previous year. One notable exception to the downward trend was shoplifting. Police reported more than 208,000 shoplifting incidents in 2025, an 11% increase from 2024, and the fifth straight year that the offense has risen. And New Brunswick's inflation rate eased slightly in June, but rising grocery prices continue to strain household budgets. While the province's consumer price index declined for May, it remained 3.8% higher than a year earlier, exceeding the national inflation rate. Many shoppers say they are adjusting their spending habits by searching for sales and cutting back on more expensive items, such as beef. Food banks are feeling the impact, with higher food costs making it harder to stretch donations. FeedMB says demand for food assistance continues to grow, reporting that monthly visits to food banks have increased to more than 50,000 compared to about 32,000 during the same period last year. And the New Brunswick Progressive Conservative Party leadership race is focused on rebuilding ahead of the 2028 election. Leadership candidates Daniel Alain and Don Monahan shared their visions during a debate in St. John, emphasizing party unity and growth following the party's defeat in the 2024 provincial election. Both candidates said the PCs need to recruit strong candidates in all 49 ridings and reconnect with communities across the province. Alain said the party must move beyond past divisions and position itself as a credible alternative government, while Monahan highlighted the importance of developing new policies through a party convention planned for next year. Progressive Conservative members are scheduled to elect their new leader on October 17th. This is Trina Gallant, and that's been a look at news.
1: Mainly sunny skies. Today, a high 28, humidex 33, and a UV index of 7. For tonight, increasing cloudiness this evening and a low 14. For tomorrow, clearing skies late in the morning, a high 28, humidex 35, and a UV index of 7. For tomorrow night, cloudy periods and a low of 14. And for Thursday, a mix of sun and cloud and a high of 25. Now for a look at sports. In Major League Baseball, the Blue Jays beat the Nationals 3-2. Luis Urias homered for Toronto. Tonight at 7:45, the Jays are in Washington to face the Nationals for the second game of their three-game series. In the Miramichi Valley Baseball League, the Newcastle Cardinals beat Dalhousie 3-2. Tonight at 8, the Chatham Head Tigers are visiting Dalhousie. And in the New Brunswick Senior Baseball League, tonight at 8, the Chatham Ironmen are visiting the Charlottetown Islanders.
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Brand new one in there by Brandon Lake and Nick Jonas. That was the author. Good morning, everyone. This is Trina Gallant. I'm happy to be along with you on this Tuesday morning, July the 28th today. It's going to be a great day. Today is a day that the Lord has made, and we shall rejoice and be glad in it. Love and the outcome coming up next.

0: That was Jeremy Tozer with On Your Altar. Well, it's about 20 degrees outside right now. We are expecting a nice warm day today. High of 27, feeling like 30 degrees, a UV index of 7 or high, a low of 14 degrees for tonight. The rest of the week is looking fabulous. We'll have a look at your complete weather forecast coming up next.
1: Weather! Mainly sunny skies. Today, a high 28, humidex 33, and a UV index of 7. For tonight, increasing cloudiness this evening and a low 14. For tomorrow, clearing skies late in the morning, a high 28, humidex 35, and a UV index of 7. For tomorrow night, cloudy periods and a low of 14. And for Thursday, a mix of sun and cloud and a high of 25.
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5: 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Ishak is a Christian evangelist living in the Middle East. His residency permit had expired and he faced potential deportation to Eritrea. Christians there are regularly tortured and imprisoned. While his case was pending, Ishak was arrested during a traffic stop. On the way to jail, he sent a text asking Christians to pray immediately. By God's providence, he knew the manager of that police station. One VOM worker said any other station could not have helped him. Ishak was released and later received his residency permit. Praise God for his faithfulness and pray for persecuted Christians throughout the Middle East.
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That was Lincoln Brewster with God You Reign. Coming in before that, Mercy Me with Make It Well. 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

0: Oh, my soul, that was Casting Crowns. Well, coming up for August the 4th, it is the Memory Cafe. And this is going to be taking place at 334 Veterans Lane from 1:30 to 3:30 p.m. Now, this is a free program for people living with all stages of dementia and their families to meet others, to learn, and to have fun. So each week will feature a different topic so you can join in for conversation, connection, and a fun and inclusive environment, as well as learning opportunities and snacks. So it sounds like this is going to be a weekly event beginning on August the 4th. Coming up for August 8th, all you soccer players, their annual recreational soccer jamboree is going to be taking place. This event is about celebrating the players, enjoying the game, and bringing the soccer community together. So whether you're a player, a parent, or even just a fan, they'd like to see you there. So there are some important reminders. The rain plan, in the event of inclement weather, the jamboree will move to a rain date of Saturday, August 15th. So you need to watch the event page for any official weather-related updates. So there you go. Stay tuned. Coming up after the break, Erin Bucks.
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2: Mainly sunny skies. Today, a high 28, Humidex 33, and a UV index of 7. For tonight, increasing cloudiness this evening and a low 14. For tomorrow, clearing skies late in the morning, a high 28, Humidex 35, and a UV index of 7. For tomorrow night, cloudy periods and a low of 14. And for Thursday, a mix of sun and cloud and a high of 25.
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6: Years ago, I had a friend who was a bass player for a nationally known artist who shall remain nameless. Now, my friend told me how the artist traveled from city to city in a long black limousine, while the rest of the band traveled in a worn-out cargo van. The star rode in style, while the band rode in a pile. And the limo, however, began having battery problems, so they carried jumper cables. Now, the star of the show didn't want any of his fans to see being jump-started, so after every concert, there were always a few fans at the rear entrance waiting on the artist to come out the back door. So the star would autograph merch, have his picture taken, and then talk with a few fans, hoping they wouldn't stay long. When the coast was finally clear, the chauffeur, hat and all, would put the jumper cables from the van onto the limo's struggling battery. Night after night, they went through this hilarious routine. A brand new battery, of course, would have solved the problem. And you know, when we receive Christ, we receive His power. So if the preaching and music fire us up, but our spiritual battery is dead the rest of the week, there may be a serious problem. We may only be getting a temporary jump start to a weak or dead battery. However, when God's Spirit resides in us, our batteries can be fully charged, empowered to do His work. So which option do we choose? Becoming a sleek limousine that is dying inside, or a well-worn cargo van that has the power to do what it is designed to do?
5: To learn more about humorist, speaker, and storyteller Tim Lovelace, or to find out when Tim will be in your area, go to timlovelace.com and be sure to follow Tim on social media.
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The Way, the Truth, the Life. That was Nathan Keyes. That brings us to today's Daily Motivator by Ralph Marsden. This one's called Blind Spots. Maybe you're wrong. Maybe your assumptions are outdated. It seems harsh to think that at first, but it can actually be refreshing and liberating. What if your perspective is holding you prisoner? What if there's a whole world of possibilities out there that you're stubbornly refusing to see? No, of course you're not wrong about everything. In fact, in most matters, it's likely that you're absolutely correct. But it's also likely you have some blind spots. Correcting them could have a major positive impact on certain aspects of your life. Exercise the strength and humility to consider that you could be wrong about some things. It could make you even stronger and more fully aligned with the power of truth. Now that is a good daily motivator. I think we all know at least one person who thinks they're right about everything. And it's very frustrating sometimes to try to have a conversation with them. But you know, I just sit back, stay quiet. I only argue when I know I'm right. But some people just love to argue for the sake of arguing. So if you know you're right, just sit back and enjoy it. Stay tuned. We have John Ruddick bringing us into 11 with The Way.

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1: Today is July 28th. I am Trina Gallant, and this is Life Radio News. Canada saw a decline in crime during 2025. This, according to new data from Statistics Canada. The country's Crime Severity Index, which measures both the frequency and seriousness of reported crimes, fell by 5% last year, marking its second consecutive annual decrease. The overall crime rate also dropped by 2% to 5,585 incidents per 100,000 people. Most provinces, territories, and major cities recorded lower crime severity, with the exceptions of New Brunswick and Nunavut. Statistics Canada attributed much of the decline to a continued reduction in break-and-enter offenses, which fell 11% compared with the previous year. One notable exception to the downward trend was shoplifting. Police reported more than 208,000 shoplifting incidents in 2025, an 11% increase from 2024, and the fifth straight year that the offense has risen. And New Brunswick's inflation rate eased slightly in June, but rising grocery prices continue to strain household budgets. While the province's consumer price index declined from May, it remained 3.8% higher than a year earlier, exceeding the national inflation rate. Many shoppers say they are adjusting their spending habits by searching for sales and cutting back on more expensive items, such as beef. Food banks are feeling the impact, with higher food costs making it harder to stretch donations. FeedMB says demand for food assistance continues to grow, reporting that monthly visits to food banks have increased to more than 50,000 compared to about 32,000 during the same period last year. And the New Brunswick Progressive Conservative Party leadership race is focused on rebuilding ahead of the 2028 election. Leadership candidates Daniel Alain and Don Monahan shared their visions during a debate in St. John, emphasizing party unity and growth following the party's defeat in the 2024 provincial election. Both candidates said the PCs need to recruit strong candidates in all 49 ridings and reconnect with communities across the province. Alain said the party must move beyond past divisions and position itself as a credible alternative government, while Monahan highlighted the importance of developing new policies through a party convention planned for next year. Progressive Conservative members are scheduled to elect their new leader on October 17th. This is Trina Gallant, and that's been a look at news. Your Miramichi area weather for today, clearing with a high of 28 degrees, feeling like 33 with the humidex, a UV index of 6 or high. For tonight, increasing cloudiness with a low of 14. For Wednesday, clearing with a high of 28 degrees, feeling like 35, a UV index of 7 or high. For Wednesday night, cloudy periods, a low of 14. Thursday, a mix of sun and cloud, a high of 25. For Thursday night, cloudy periods, a low of 14. And for Friday, a mix of sun and cloud with a high of 27 degrees.
2: Now for a look at sports in Major League Baseball, the Blue Jays beat the Nationals 3-2. 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Tonight at 8, the Chatham Head Tigers are visiting Dalhousie. 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

It was Jesus all along. That was Franny Cash bringing us into the 11 o'clock hour of this Tuesday morning. Good morning, everyone. This is Trina Gallant. I'm happy to be along with you. I'll be along with you till 1 o'clock. Nathaniel Pitcher joining me at noon. Stay tuned. We got Christian Joy Ritchie coming up next.

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0: You've been listening to The Color with No Greater Love. Well, current temperature right now is about 19 degrees. We are expecting a high today of 28. Going to feel a little bit more like 33 with the Humidex. And for tonight, a low of 14 degrees. Rest of the week is looking great. We'll have a look at your long-range weather forecast up next. Stay tuned for Matthew West. Weather! Your Miramichi and area weather for today, clearing with a high of 28 degrees, feeling like 33 with the Humidex, a UV index of 6 or high. For tonight, increasing cloudiness with a low of 14. For Wednesday, clearing with a high of 28 degrees, feeling like 35, a UV index of 7 or high. For Wednesday night, cloudy periods, a low of 14. Thursday, a mix of sun and cloud, a high of 25. For Thursday night, cloudy periods, a low of 14. And for Friday, a mix of sun and cloud with a high of 27 degrees.
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That was Josiah Queen with My Promised Land. It's Trina along with you. 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We are Miramichi's positive voice, 96.5 and 107.7 on your dial. If you can't quite catch us from your dial, log into liferadio.ca and catch us live from there. And a little bit of information about the Pleasant Street After Hours Clinic, very popular spot these days, those after hour clinics. Thank God for them. Two new times being added. That is Tuesday, July 28th from 6 to 8 p.m. Also Wednesday, July 29th from 6 to 8 and Thursday, July 30th from 6 to 8 p.m. So three nights in a row, 6 to 8 p.m. Those seeking care for non-urgent medical issues can visit 250 Pleasant Street on the dates and times that are noted. Also, a note to self, you need to be there early to line up. Yes, very important if you want to get in. Stay tuned. Up after the break, more positive music.

0: Brand new one in there by Elevation Rhythm. That was Washed. It's time now for your daily dose of Did You Knows. And here's some Did You Knows about technology and human behavior. Did you know? This is a good one. More people have cell phones than toilets. There's over 6 billion mobile subscriptions versus 4.5 billion with access to proper sanitation. Don't know, there's something wrong there. Did you know that the first webcam monitored a coffee pot? In 1991, Cambridge researchers saved steps by streaming the Trojan Room coffee status. Did you know that people spend 6 years of their lives waiting in line? That's right, anywhere from grocery queues to theme park rides. So patience really is a lifetime skill. And one more, gamers have denser brain connections. Regular play thickens areas responsible for attention, spatial navigation, and decision making. That is a very interesting one. Beware gamers. Stay tuned up after the break. Quinn Thornis.
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0: Your Miramichi and area weather for today, clearing with a high of 28 degrees, feeling like 33 with the Humidex, a UV index of 6 or high. For tonight, increasing cloudiness with a low of 14. For Wednesday, clearing with a high of 28 degrees, feeling like 35, a UV index of 7 or high. For Wednesday night, cloudy periods, a low of 14. Thursday, a mix of sun and cloud, a high of 25. For Thursday night, cloudy periods, a low of 14. And for Friday, a mix of sun and cloud with a high of 27 degrees.
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0: As a public service, Life Radio makes the following funeral announcements. Oakland Whalen Buck Walkie of Miramichi passed away on July 20th at the age of 9 months. Visitation will be held at Adams Funeral Home on Thursday, July 30th from 4 to 7 p.m. A funeral service will be held at St. Mary's Anglican Church on Friday, July 31st at 11 a.m. with the Venerable Archdeacon Perry Cooper officiating. The family would like to have those who are attending the service wear light-colored clothing. As expressions of sympathy, donations to a charity of the donor's choice would be appreciated by the family. It is with heavy hearts the family announced the passing of Jacqueline Jackie Leora Bonner, who passed away on Friday, July 24th, at her residence in Douglastown. Visitation will be held on Thursday, July 30th at Jardine Funeral Home from 12 to 2 p.m. Memorial service will follow at Jardine Funeral Home Chapel at 2 o'clock, with interment to be held at a later date in Upper Gagetown. In Jackie's memory, donations may be made to a memorial of the donor's choice. We at Life Radio wish to express our deepest sympathy to those who've lost someone they love.

0: That was Torn Wells with When We Pray. Coming in before that, Quinn Thornis with A Good Day. Well, it is time for today's daily devotion. This one's called Listening to God. This is what the Lord says, your Redeemer, the Holy One of Israel. I am the Lord your God, who teaches you what is best for you, who directs you in the way you should go. Isaiah 48:17. God wants to give us direction, but we need to learn to listen in order for that to happen. God leads us in many different ways. Some of the most frequent are His Word, peace, and wisdom. But God cannot lead us at all if we're not willing to do whatever He shows us to do, even if it's not what we would prefer. Are you ready and willing to say, Lord, if you lead me, I will follow? If you make that commitment and truly mean it, then you can expect God's guidance in your life. It may not always come immediately when you ask for it, but it will come. While you're waiting, just continue to thank Him that He has a plan, and He will reveal it to you at the right time. Love that daily devotion today. Stay tuned. It's coming up on to 12. Nathaniel Bitcher is going to be joining me in just a few minutes for the Tuesday Noon Hour. Here is Phil Wickham with Sunday's Coming.
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2: Today is July 28th. I am Trina Gallant, and this is Life Radio News. Canada saw a decline in crime during 2025. This, according to new data from Statistics Canada. The country's Crime Severity Index, which measures both the frequency and seriousness of reported crimes, fell by 5% last year, marking its second consecutive annual decrease. The overall crime rate also dropped by 2% to 5,585 incidents per 100,000 people. Most provinces, territories, and major cities recorded lower crime severity, with the exceptions of New Brunswick and Nunavut. Statistics Canada attributed much of the decline to a continued reduction in break-and-enter offenses, which fell 11% compared with the previous year. One notable exception to the downward trend was shoplifting. Police reported more than 208,000 shoplifting incidents in 2025, an 11% increase from 2024, and the fifth straight year that the offense has risen. And New Brunswick's inflation rate eased slightly in June, but rising grocery prices continue to strain household budgets. While the province's consumer price index declined from May, it remained 3.8% higher than a year earlier, exceeding the national inflation rate. Many shoppers say they are adjusting their spending habits by searching for sales and cutting back on more expensive items, such as beef. Food banks are feeling the impact, with higher food costs making it harder to stretch donations. FeedMB says demand for food assistance continues to grow, reporting that monthly visits to food banks have increased to more than 50,000 compared to about 32,000 during the same period last year. And the New Brunswick Progressive Conservative Party leadership race is focused on rebuilding ahead of the 2028 election. Leadership candidates Daniel Alain and Don Monahan shared their visions during a debate in St. John, emphasizing party unity and growth following the party's defeat in the 2024 provincial election. Both candidates said the PCs need to recruit strong candidates in all 49 ridings and reconnect with communities across the province. Alain said the party must move beyond past divisions and position itself as a credible alternative government, while Monahan highlighted the importance of developing new policies through a party convention planned for next year. Progressive Conservative members are scheduled to elect their new leader on October 17th. This is Trina Gallant, and that's been a look at news. Your Miramichi and area weather for today, clearing with a high of 28 degrees, feeling like 33 with the humidex, a UV index of 6 or high. For tonight, increasing cloudiness with a low of 14. For Wednesday, clearing with a high of 28 degrees, feeling like 35, a UV index of 7 or high. For Wednesday night, cloudy periods, a low of 14. Thursday, a mix of sun and cloud, a high of 25. For Thursday night, cloudy periods, a low of 14. And for Friday, a mix of sun and cloud with a high of 27 degrees.
3: Now for a look at sports in Major League Baseball, the Blue Jays beat the Nationals 3-2. Luis Urias homered for Toronto. Tonight at 7:45, the Jays are in Washington to face the Nationals for the second game of their three-game series. In the Miramichi Valley Baseball League, the Newcastle Cardinals beat Dalhousie 3-2. Tonight at 8, the Chatham Head Tigers are visiting Dalhousie. And in the New Brunswick Senior Baseball League, tonight at 8, the Chatham Ironmen are visiting the Charlottetown Islanders.
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2: 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Hey.

0: That was Elevation Worship with Alleluia, bringing in the 12 o'clock hour for King and Country with World on Fire. Good afternoon. This is Trina Glantz sitting along with
1: Nathaniel Pitcher.
0: Well, it looks like it's clearing up out there.
1: Well, it looks like another nice day. High 28, humidex 33, and the weekend keeps getting better and better. We're expecting some warmer temperatures now. It was supposed to cool down, but it looks like that keeps getting pushed a little further away.
0: That's all right with me, Nathaniel.
1: Yes, unfortunately, right now, New Brunswick Day looks like not the nicest, 20 degrees, some showers, but like we've seen the last couple of days, that could change.
0: That could change. I forgot it was New Brunswick Day, Nathaniel.
1: It's coming up, less than a week now.
0: Yeah.
1: Up next on The Positive Voice, here's Rachel Purcell.

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1: Sometimes I feel like I just keep pretending

0: That was Blessing Offer with Lift Me Up. Well, it looks like when the new Arbeck Wellness Center opens, the Miramichi Sports Wall of Fame will be getting a digital upgrade.
1: Ah, well, there you go. That's nice.
0: Yeah, I guess the city is going to spend over $20,000 for an interactive touchscreen TV display depicting the city's sports greats. And so this will replace the Sports Wall of Fame currently at the Lord Beaverbrook Arena. The Arbeck Wellness Center is supposed to open later this year.
1: Oh, I didn't even know that the display was at the LBA.
0: Yeah, so I guess it's moving over to the new Arbeck Wellness Center.
1: Well, that'll be a nice addition, I think.
0: For sure.
1: Yeah.
0: Music on the way from Kane. Stay tuned.
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0: That was Zach Williams with Wait For Me, the Pleasant Street After Hours Clinic, getting some more hours this week.
1: Yeah, so must be in demand, Nathaniel, or they wouldn't be doing it. But,
0: well, I know that it's always very busy. The couple of times I've been to the clinic, it's always crazy.
1: It is crazy.
0: And it normally operates just on Wednesday evenings, but it's going to open this evening from 6 to 8, and then Wednesday as usual, and Thursday as well.
1: Yes, so I'm sure that will be of great help to the ER.
0: Oh, absolutely.
1: Yes, but note, a little note, if you are heading there, you have to know that you need to go get in line quite early.
0: Yes.
1: Yes.
0: Even though it starts at 6, people usually line up well before that.
1: So well before that. And that's the same one in Chatham works a little different. You have to line up super early, then you go get a number, and then you go back out. And once a doctor gets there, it's a little bit confusing, but nonetheless, it beats a 10-hour wait.
0: Well, it
1: rather wait a few hours.
0: Certainly helps out.
1: Yeah, it certainly does. And you go sit in your car and kind of pay attention to who was ahead of you and all that stuff. So it's pretty neat there. That's probably not the case at the Pleasant Street one, though, because you can't see inside.
0: No, at least not the last time I went there.
1: Nope.
0: Your news, weather, and sports up next.
1: Today is July 28th. I am Trina Gallant, and this is Life Radio News. Canada saw a decline in crime during 2025. This, according to new data from Statistics Canada. The country's Crime Severity Index, which measures both the frequency and seriousness of reported crimes, fell by 5% last year, marking its second consecutive annual decrease. The overall crime rate also dropped by 2% to 5,585 incidents per 100,000 people. Most provinces, territories, and major cities recorded lower crime severity, with the exceptions of New Brunswick and Nunavut. Statistics Canada attributed much of the decline to a continued reduction in break-and-enter offenses, which fell 11% compared with the previous year. One notable exception to the downward trend was shoplifting. Police reported more than 208,000 shoplifting incidents in 2025, an 11% increase from 2024, and the fifth straight year that the offense has risen. And New Brunswick's inflation rate eased slightly in June, but rising grocery prices continue to strain household budgets. While the province's consumer price index declined from May, it remained 3.8% higher than a year earlier, exceeding the national inflation rate. Many shoppers say they are adjusting their spending habits by searching for sales and cutting back on more expensive items, such as beef. Food banks are feeling the impact, with higher food costs making it harder to stretch donations. FeedMB says demand for food assistance continues to grow, reporting that monthly visits to food banks have increased to more than 50,000 compared to about 32,000 during the same period last year. And the New Brunswick Progressive Conservative Party leadership race is focused on rebuilding ahead of the 2028 election. Leadership candidates Daniel Alain and Don Monahan shared their visions during a debate in St. John, emphasizing party unity and growth following the party's defeat in the 2024 provincial election. Both candidates said the PCs need to recruit strong candidates in all 49 ridings and reconnect with communities across the province. Alain said the party must move beyond past divisions and position itself as a credible alternative government, while Monahan highlighted the importance of developing new policies through a party convention planned for next year. Progressive Conservative members are scheduled to elect their new leader on October 17th. This is Trina Gallant, and that's been a look at news. Your Miramichi and area weather for today, clearing with a high of 28 degrees, feeling like 33 with the Humidex, a UV index of 6 or high. For tonight, increasing cloudiness with a low of 14. For Wednesday, clearing with a high of 28 degrees, feeling like 35, a UV index of 7 or high. For Wednesday night, cloudy periods, a low of 14. Thursday, a mix of sun and cloud, a high of 25. For Thursday night, cloudy periods, a low of 14. And for Friday, a mix of sun and cloud with a high of 27 degrees.
2: Now for a look at sports in Major League Baseball, the Blue Jays beat the Nationals 3-2. Luis Arias homered for Toronto. Tonight at 7:45, the Jays are in Washington to face the Nationals for the second game of their three-game series. In the Miramichi Valley Baseball League, the Newcastle Cardinals beat Dalhousie 3-2. Tonight at 8, the Chatham Head Tigers are visiting Dalhousie. And in the New Brunswick Senior Baseball League, tonight at 8, the Chatham Ironmen are visiting the Charlottetown Islanders.
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0: That was Caleb and John with Finished. We also heard from Ryan Stevenson and Matt Hammett with Preach. It's time for the interesting fact.
1: That's right. Talking about parrots today, I guess that parrots actually name their offspring with unique calls.
0: Ah.
1: The young birds then learn those calls and use them, I guess, like names throughout their lives.
0: Isn't that something?
1: So, yeah, interesting.
0: It
1: they have
0: is.
1: Names just like us.
0: They do. Oh, that's nice.
1: Music on the way from Katie Nicole. Stay tuned.
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0: my mind. That was Toby Mac with Heaven on My Mind. Trina, it's almost 1 o'clock.
1: Indeed it is. Stay tuned to Life Radio. We have This Is Life coming up next. Nathaniel and I are going to leave you with Megan Woods with I Believe You. We'll leave you with that and just a little something to remember. God can and God will. This is Trina Gallant.
0: And Nathaniel Pitcher.
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We're the positive voice of the Miramichi.

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Thanks for joining me. I'm Joe, and this is Life on 96.5 and 107.7. Good to have you along for the afternoon. Let's get into it.

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2: Your Miramichi and area weather for today, clearing with a high of 28 degrees, feeling like 33 with the humidex, a UV index of 6 or high. For tonight, increasing cloudiness with a low of 14. For Wednesday, clearing with a high of 28 degrees, feeling like 35, a UV index of 7 or high. For Wednesday night, cloudy periods, a low of 14. Thursday, a mix of sun and cloud, a high of 25. For Thursday night, cloudy periods, a low of 14. And for Friday, a mix of sun and cloud with a high of 27 degrees.
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Let's take a look at today's weather. Things clear up nicely this afternoon, and it's going to feel warm, maybe even a touch sticky by the time the afternoon gets going. Tonight, clouds start building back in through the evening, and fog patches could roll in overnight, so don't be surprised if it's a little hazy out there come morning. Otherwise, a mild, comfortable night.

Here's our verse of the day from Philippians chapter 3, verse 14. I press on toward the goal to win the prize for which God has called me heavenward in Christ Jesus. There's such determination in that word press. Not coasting, not standing still, pressing on, even through the tired days and the slow ones. Whatever goal feels far off for you right now, take heart. Pressing on doesn't mean you've already arrived. It just means you haven't given up.

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1: Your Miramichi area weather for today, clearing with a high of 28 degrees, feeling like 33 with the humidex, a UV index of 6 or high. For tonight, increasing cloudiness with a low of 14. For Wednesday, clearing with a high of 28 degrees, feeling like 35, a UV index of 7 or high. For Wednesday night, cloudy periods, a low of 14. Thursday, a mix of sun and cloud, a high of 25. For Thursday night, cloudy periods, a low of 14. And for Friday, a mix of sun and cloud with a high of 27 degrees.
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Welcome back. Joe with you here on This Is Life. Glad you're sticking around for hour two. Let's keep the good vibes going this afternoon.

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1: Your Miramichi area weather for today, clearing with a high of 28 degrees, feeling like 33 with the humidex, a UV index of 6 or high. For tonight, increasing cloudiness with a low of 14. For Wednesday, clearing with a high of 28 degrees, feeling like 35, a UV index of 7 or high. For Wednesday night, cloudy periods, a low of 14. Thursday, a mix of sun and cloud, a high of 25. For Thursday night, cloudy periods, a low of 14. And for Friday, a mix of sun and cloud with a high of 27 degrees.
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Here's a simple question worth asking someone today. What's been on your mind lately? It's a small shift from the usual, how are you, and it invites a real answer instead of just, fine, thanks. You might be surprised what it opens up. Sometimes people just need someone to ask like they actually want to hear it, and you might just be that person for someone today.

Got a good story for you today. There's a young girl currently going through leukemia treatment at a children's hospital who decided to make her long days in the hospital room a little brighter. She made a handmade sign in her window simply asking for pizza and donuts. Word got around, and it wasn't long before local pizza shops and bakeries started showing up with deliveries just for her. One shop owner even brought the food in personally after seeing her sign online, saying it reminded her how much the little struggles in her own life don't compare to what this family is going through. A pretty simple request turned into a whole community rallying around one brave little girl, one pizza box at a time.

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1: Your Miramichi and area weather for today, clearing with a high of 28 degrees, feeling like 33 with the Humidex, a UV index of 6 or high. For tonight, increasing cloudiness with a low of 14. For Wednesday, clearing with a high of 28 degrees, feeling like 35, a UV index of 7 or high. For Wednesday night, cloudy periods, a low of 14. Thursday, a mix of sun and cloud, a high of 25. For Thursday night, cloudy periods, a low of 14. And for Friday, a mix of sun and cloud with a high of 27 degrees.
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That's going to do it for us today here on This Is Life. Thank you so much for spending your afternoon with me. Coming up next, Nathaniel's got you covered with more positive music the rest of the way. Have a wonderful afternoon.

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1: You just heard Dan Bremness and Up Again. Hope's Gonna Find You in There Too by Allie Holcomb. Nathaniel with you here on The Positive Voice. It is so great to be with you on this Tuesday afternoon. Up next, Josiah Queen, here's Demons. Oh.

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That was Lincoln Brewster with No One Like Our God. Today is National Water Park Day. It's also National Milk Chocolate Day. Up next, here's Big Daddy Weave, We Want the World to Hear.

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1: Your Miramichi and area weather for today, clearing with a high of 28 degrees, feeling like 33 with the Humidex, a UV index of 6 or high. For tonight, increasing cloudiness with a low of 14. For Wednesday, clearing with a high of 28 degrees, feeling like 35, a UV index of 7 or high. For Wednesday night, cloudy periods, a low of 14. Thursday, a mix of sun and cloud, a high of 25. For Thursday night, cloudy periods, a low of 14. And for Friday, a mix of sun and cloud with a high of 27 degrees.
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3: The evolutionary tree of life is dying. 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And now, here's our Creation Moments host, Ian Taylor.
4: We are all familiar with the evolutionary tree of life. It is supposed to depict how life began as a single-celled organism and over immense periods of time mutated into all the various forms of life we see today. We have offered several Creation Moments programs recently that explained how new genetic studies simply do not support this evolutionary tree. Those of us who accept young Earth creationism are not the only ones who are beginning to notice this problem. Creatures that are completely unrelated, according to the evolutionary tree, have been found to have very similar genes. More often than not, DNA information disagrees with a creature's supposed lineage as it is presented on the evolutionary tree of life. Very different creatures, unrelated according to the evolutionary tree, develop from very similar genes. Our genetic knowledge of creatures is most complete with the simpler organisms. Even evolutionists have admitted that microorganisms without a nucleus do not fit into any kind of evolutionary tree. The facts are killing the evolutionary tree of life. Some evolutionists are admitting that the history of life cannot be represented as a tree. Some even ask whether the history of life can ever be known with any certainty. In short, the new genetic information now rapidly accumulating supports the Bible's teaching that each kind of creature was separately created. New genetic information shows that there are multiple trunks to the tree of life. We may be reminded, however, that the only real source of life is our risen Savior, Jesus Christ.
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faith, but you were with them in the fire, and they walked out the next day. And Daniel met a lion because he chose to pray, but you shut the mouth of that lion, and he walked out the next day.

That was Matthew West with Unashamed and Joyful Noise by Matt Maher. Philippians 3:14 says, I press on toward the goal to win the prize for which God has called me heavenward in Christ Jesus. That is your Life Radio verse of the day. Up next, here's Hannah Kerr.

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1: Your Miramichi and area weather for today, clearing with a high of 28 degrees, feeling like 33 with the humidex, a UV index of 6 or high. For tonight, increasing cloudiness with a low of 14. For Wednesday, clearing with a high of 28 degrees, feeling like 35, a UV index of 7 or high. For Wednesday night, cloudy periods, a low of 14. Thursday, a mix of sun and cloud, a high of 25. For Thursday night, cloudy periods, a low of 14. And for Friday, a mix of sun and cloud with a high of 27 degrees.
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3: 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Noah could not continue life as usual and build an ark at the same time. Abram could not stay in Ur of the Chaldees or Haran and father a nation in Canaan. Moses could not stay on the backside of the desert herding his father-in-law's sheep, and stand before Pharaoh at the same time. David had to leave his father's sheep to become the king. Peter, Andrew, James, and John had to leave their fishing business to follow Jesus. Follow God, and your life will never be the same.
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That was Torrin Wiles with Let the Church Sing. Almost 4 o'clock in the Miramichi, time for me to sign off for the day. Up next, Trina's going to be with you for your drive home show. I'm going to leave you with Hawk Nelson, Drops in the Ocean. 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
1: Today is Tuesday, July 28th. I'm Nathaniel Pitcher, and this is Life Radio News. The City of Miramichi Sports Wall of Fame will be getting a digital upgrade when the new Arbeck Wellness Center opens later this year. City Council has unanimously awarded a contract worth $23,345, including taxes, to a Calgary-based company to create an interactive touchscreen display for the facility's lobby. The digital exhibit will recognize the city's sports legends and replace the longtime Sports Wall of Fame currently displayed at the Lord Beaverbrook Arena, which is expected to close once the Wellness Center opens. City officials say the current display features about 90 inductees with sketches, biographies, induction details, and the sport each person was recognized for. The Community Wellness and Recreation Department had included funding in its budget to design, install, and commission the new interactive display as part of planning for the Wellness Center. Premier Susan Holt says New Brunswick could see $122 million in exports affected if new U.S. tariffs take effect. Although that represents less than 1% of the province's exports,

0: exports to the United States, Holt says the impact could still be significant for the businesses involved. She says the provincial government is prepared to support those businesses if the tariffs are implemented. The comments follow an executive order signed by U.S. President Donald Trump, imposing a 50% tariff on about $20 billion worth of Canadian goods, with the measures scheduled to take effect in 30 days. The Miramichi Fire Department is encouraging both motorcyclists and drivers to make safety a priority following a recent increase in motorcycle collisions across New Brunswick, including the Miramichi region. Riders are reminded to wear approved helmets and protective gear, obey speed limits, avoid distractions and impairment, increase their visibility, and inspect their motorcycles before every trip. Drivers are being urged to watch carefully for motorcycles, check mirrors and blind spots before changing lanes or turning, leave extra following distance, avoid distractions, and give riders the space they need to travel safely. The department says everyone shares responsibility for preventing collisions and helping ensure all road users arrive home safely. And Horizon Health Network says the Pleasant Street After Hours Clinic is offering additional walk-in service again this week. The clinic, which normally operates on Wednesday evenings, is also open this evening from 6 until 8 p.m. and again on Wednesday and Thursday evenings from 6 to 8. The walk-in clinic is available for patients seeking non-urgent medical care. Keeping the Miramichi current, this is Life Radio News.
1: Your Miramichi and area weather for tonight. Increasing cloudiness with a low of 14. For Wednesday, clearing with a high of 28 degrees, feeling like 35, a UV index of 7 or high. For Wednesday night, cloudy periods, a low of 14. Thursday, a mix of sun and cloud, a high of 25. For Thursday night, cloudy periods, a low of 14. And for Friday, a mix of sun and cloud with a high of 27 degrees.
0: Now for a look at sports. In Major League Baseball, the Blue Jays beat the Nationals 3-2. Luis Urias homered for Toronto. Tonight at 7:45, the Jays are in Washington to face the Nationals for the second game of their three-game series. In the Miramichi Valley Baseball League, the Newcastle Cardinals beat Dalhousie 3-2. Tonight at 8, the Chatham Head Tigers are visiting Dalhousie. And in the New Brunswick Senior Baseball League, tonight at 8, the Chatham Ironmen are visiting the Charlottetown Islanders.
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That was Andrew Rip with I'd Do It Again. Good afternoon. This is Trini Glant. I am happy to welcome you to the Tuesday Drive Home. Stay tuned. I'll be along with you till 6 o'clock. I got some great music on the way. We have Sanctus Real coming up next. Loving the Outcome as well as Crowder.

0: That was Crowder with Still. Well, according to Environment Canada, it's approximately 27 degrees. Turned out to be nice and hot. It does feel a little bit more like 32 out there, apparently, with the Humidex. And for tonight, increasing cloudiness this evening, a low of 14. Looks like another very warm day on the way for tomorrow. High of 28, feeling like 35 degrees. We'll have a look at your weather forecast coming up next. Your Mayor Michigan area weather for tonight, increasing cloudiness with a low of 14. For Wednesday, clearing with a high of 28 degrees, feeling like 35, a UV index of 7 or high. For Wednesday night, cloudy periods, a low of 14. Thursday, a mix of sun and cloud, a high of 25. For Thursday night, cloudy periods, a low of 14. And for Friday, a mix of sun and cloud with a high of 27 degrees.
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0: That was Ben Fuller with Black Sheep. We also heard from Jeremy Tozer with Savior. It's Trina along with you. You are listening to Life Radio. We are Miramichi's positive voice. 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And according to Horizon Health Network, they are seeing rising cases of measles, and they are extremely contagious. Did you know that one infected person can spread to 12 to 18 unvaccinated people? So if you want to keep yourself and your children safe, vaccination is your best protection. 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There you go. Your news, weather, and sports coming up next.
1: Today is Tuesday, July 28th. I'm Nathaniel Pitcher, and this is Life Radio News. The City of Miramichi Sports Wall of Fame will be getting a digital upgrade when the new Arbeck Wellness Center opens later this year. City Council has unanimously awarded a contract worth $23,345, including taxes, to a Calgary-based company to create an interactive touchscreen display for the facility's lobby. The digital exhibit will recognize the city's sports legends and replace the longtime Sports Wall of Fame currently displayed at the Lord Beaverbrook Arena, which is expected to close once the Wellness Center opens. City officials say the current display features about 90 inductees with sketches, biographies, induction details, and the sport each person was recognized for. The Community Wellness and Recreation Department had included funding in its budget to design, install, and commission the new interactive display as part of planning for the Wellness Center. Premier Susan Holt says New Brunswick could see $122 million in exports affected if new U.S. tariffs take effect. Although that represents less than 1% of the province's exports to the United States, Holt says the impact could still be significant for the businesses involved. She says the provincial government is prepared to support those businesses if the tariffs are implemented. The comments follow an executive order signed by U.S. President Donald Trump imposing a 50% tariff on about $20 billion worth of Canadian goods, with the measures scheduled to take effect in 30 days. The Miramichi Fire Department is encouraging both motorcyclists and drivers to make safety a priority following a recent increase in motorcycle collisions across New Brunswick, including the Miramichi region. Riders are reminded to wear approved helmets and protective gear, obey speed limits, avoid distractions and impairment, increase their visibility, and inspect their motorcycles before every trip. Drivers are being urged to watch carefully for motorcycles, check mirrors and blind spots before changing lanes or turning, leave extra following distance, avoid distractions, and give riders the space they need to travel safely. The department says everyone shares responsibility for preventing collisions and helping ensure all road users arrive home safely. And Horizon Health Network says the Pleasant Street After Hours Clinic is offering additional walk-in service again this week. The clinic, which normally operates on Wednesday evenings, is also open this evening from 6 until 8 p.m. and again on Wednesday and Thursday evenings from 6 to 8. The walk-in clinic is available for patients seeking non-urgent medical care. Keeping the Miramichi current, this is Life Radio News.
2: Weather!
0: Your Mare Michigan area weather for tonight, increasing cloudiness with a low of 14. For Wednesday, clearing with a high of 28 degrees, feeling like 35, a UV index of 7 or high. For Wednesday night, cloudy periods, a low of 14. Thursday, a mix of sun and cloud, a high of 25. For Thursday night, cloudy periods, a low of 14. And for Friday, a mix of sun and cloud with a high of 27 degrees.
1: Now for a look at sports in Major League Baseball, the Blue Jays beat the Nationals 3-2. Luis Urias homered for Toronto. Tonight at 7:45, the Jays are in Washington to face the Nationals for the second game of their three-game series. In the Miramichi Valley Baseball League, the Newcastle Cardinals beat Dalhousie 3-2. Tonight at 8, the Chatham Head Tigers are visiting Dalhousie. And in the New Brunswick Senior Baseball League, tonight at 8, the Chatham Ironmen are visiting the Charlottetown Islanders.
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0: You've been listening to Megan Woods with The Truth. And something coming up in August, very important, I think, very interesting. It's a family ties workshop, and it's understanding yourself and your role as a parent. Sounds valuable. So the Family Ties Workshop offers clinical support and solutions to parents in a group setting who want to understand their own personal challenges in order to build a healthy and loving relationship with their child. This is wonderful. So topics that will be explored, parent adverse childhood experiences, other words, childhood trauma, intergenerational impacts of parenting, parenting triggers, struggles, attitudes, patterns, inconsistent parent-child interactions. There's all kinds of topics that are going to be discussed, and they just might be life-changing for you. So this is going to be happening Saturday, August 22nd from 1 to 4:30 p.m. Doors are going to open at 12:30. There is a cost for the workshop, and it is $150, but it is covered by most insurance companies for up to 80%. So a receipt is going to be provided, and payment is needed at the time of registration. 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So this is all going to be happening at the Miramichi Naturopathic Health Clinic, 2278 King George Highway, in the back parking lot entrance. So this could be, as I said, a very valuable workshop for many. Stay tuned. Coming up after the break, the color.
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0: Your Miramichi and area weather for tonight: increasing cloudiness with a low of 14. For Wednesday, clearing with a high of 28 degrees, feeling like 35, a UV index of 7 or high. For Wednesday night, cloudy periods, a low of 14. Thursday, a mix of sun and cloud, a high of 25. For Thursday night, cloudy periods, a low of 14. And for Friday, a mix of sun and cloud with a high of 27 degrees.
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4: And so that would always be in our Christmas gifts. 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
5: This is Focus on the Family Minute. And Sheila Walsh has a powerful memory of reading C.S. Lewis as a child.
4: 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And I throw the book across the room, and my mom says, "What's wrong with you?" And I said, "Aslan died. This is terrible. I hate this book." And she said, "Then you need to read on." 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
4: God has promised. 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
5: More from Sheila Walsh about trusting God's promises at FamilyMinute.org.
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1: Today is Tuesday, July 28th. I'm Nathaniel Pitcher, and this is Life Radio News. The City of Miramichi Sports Wall of Fame will be getting a digital upgrade when the new Arbeck Wellness Center opens later this year. City Council has unanimously awarded a contract worth $23,345, including taxes, to a Calgary-based company to create an interactive touchscreen display for the facility's lobby. The digital exhibit will recognize the city's sports legends and replace the longtime Sports Wall of Fame currently displayed at the Lord Beaverbrook Arena, which is expected to close once the Wellness Center opens. City officials say the current display features about 90 inductees with sketches, biographies, induction details, and the sport each person was recognized for. The Community Wellness and Recreation Department had included funding in its budget to design, install, and commission the new interactive display as part of planning for the Wellness Center. Premier Susan Holt says New Brunswick could see $122 million in exports affected if new U.S. tariffs take effect. Although that represents less than 1% of the province's exports to the United States, Holt says the impact could still be significant for the businesses involved. She says the provincial government is prepared to support those businesses if the tariffs are implemented. The comments follow an executive order signed by U.S. President Donald Trump, imposing a 50% tariff on about $20 billion worth of Canadian goods, with the measures scheduled to take effect in 30 days. The Miramichi Fire Department is encouraging both motorcyclists and drivers to make safety a priority following a recent increase in motorcycle collisions across New Brunswick, including the Miramichi region. Riders are reminded to wear approved helmets and protective gear, obey speed limits, avoid distractions and impairment, increase their visibility, and inspect their motorcycles before

0: for every trip. Drivers are being urged to watch carefully for motorcycles, check mirrors and blind spots before changing lanes or turning, leave extra following distance, avoid distractions, and give riders the space they need to travel safely. The department says everyone shares responsibility for preventing collisions and helping ensure all road users arrive home safely. And Horizon Health Network says the Pleasant Street After Hours Clinic is offering additional walk-in service again this week. The clinic, which normally operates on Wednesday evenings, is also open this evening from 6 until 8 p.m. and again on Wednesday and Thursday evenings from 6 to 8. The walk-in clinic is available for patients seeking non-urgent medical care. Keeping the Miramichi current, this is Life Radio News.
1: Your Miramichi and area weather for tonight. Increasing cloudiness with a low of 14. For Wednesday, clearing with a high of 28 degrees, feeling like 35, a UV index of 7 or high. For Wednesday night, cloudy periods, a low of 14. Thursday, a mix of sun and cloud, a high of 25. For Thursday night, cloudy periods, a low of 14. And for Friday, a mix of sun and cloud with a high of 27 degrees.
0: Now for a look at sports in Major League Baseball, the Blue Jays beat the Nationals 3-2. Luis Urias homered for Toronto. Tonight at 7:45, the Jays are in Washington to face the Nationals for the second game of their three-game series. In the Miramichi Valley Baseball League, the Newcastle Cardinals beat Dalhousie 3-2. Tonight at 8, the Chatham Head Tigers are visiting Dalhousie. And in the New Brunswick Senior Baseball League, tonight at 8, the Chatham Ironmen are visiting the Charlottetown Islanders.
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One of my new faves, that was Phil Wickham and Crowder bringing us into the 5 o'clock happy hour with It Really Is Amazing Grace. Good evening, everyone. This is Trina Gallant, feeling blessed to be along with you. I do hope you had a wonderful day. If you're just punching out and headed home, please do drive carefully. Keep your dial locked right here. Peter Burton coming up next.

0: That was Jordan Feliz with Praise God for That. Well, turned out to be a great day. It was looking a little iffy when we all woke up this morning, but couldn't ask for a better one. It's 27, feels like 32 degrees out there. For tonight, going to get down to about 14 degrees and back up to a high of 28, feeling like 35 degrees for tomorrow. Sounds like a nice day to have off, doesn't it? Stay tuned. We'll have a look at your weather up next. We the Kingdom on the way. Your Mayor Michigan area weather for tonight. Increasing cloudiness with a low of 14. For Wednesday, clearing with a high of 28 degrees, feeling like 35, a UV index of 7 or high. For Wednesday night, cloudy periods, a low of 14. Thursday, a mix of sun and cloud, a high of 25. For Thursday night, cloudy periods, a low of 14. And for Friday, a mix of sun and cloud with a high of 27 degrees.
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4: How many disasters have been averted because one person refused to buckle under the strain? This is Max Licato. It's this kind of composure Paul is summoning when he says, "Let your gentleness be evident to all. The Lord is near. Do not be anxious about anything." The Greek word translated here as gentleness describes a temperament that's seasoned and mature. It envisions an attitude fitting to the occasion, level-headed and tempered. This gentleness is evident to all. Family members take note. Your friends sense a difference. Co-workers benefit from it. The gentle person is sober-minded and clear-thinking. The contagiously calm person is the one who reminds others God is in control. Pursue this gentleness. The Lord is near. You are not alone. You may feel alone. You may think you're alone. But there is never a moment in which you face life without help. God is near. Be anxious for nothing. This is Max Licato.
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1: Today is Tuesday, July 28th. I'm Nathaniel Pitcher, and this is Life Radio News. The City of Miramichi Sports Wall of Fame will be getting a digital upgrade when the new Arbeck Wellness Center opens later this year. City Council has unanimously awarded a contract worth $23,345, including taxes, to a Calgary-based company to create an interactive touchscreen display for the facility's lobby. The digital exhibit will recognize the city's sports legends and replace the longtime Sports Wall of Fame currently displayed at the Lord Beaverbrook Arena, which is expected to close once the Wellness Center opens. City officials say the current display features about 90 inductees with sketches, biographies, induction details, and the sport each person was recognized for. The Community Wellness and Recreation Department had included funding in its budget to design, install, and commission the new interactive display as part of planning for the Wellness Center. Premier Susan Holt says New Brunswick could see $122 million in exports affected if new U.S. tariffs take effect. Although that represents less than 1% of the province's exports to the United States, Holt says the impact could still be significant for the businesses involved. She says the provincial government is prepared to support those businesses if the tariffs are implemented. The comments follow an executive order signed by U.S. President Donald Trump imposing a 50% tariff on about $20 billion worth of Canadian goods, with the measures scheduled to take effect in 30 days. The Miramichi Fire Department is encouraging both motorcyclists and drivers to make safety a priority following a recent increase in motorcycle collisions across New Brunswick, including the Miramichi region. Riders are reminded to wear approved helmets and protective gear, obey speed limits, avoid distractions and impairment, increase their visibility, and inspect their motorcycles before every trip. Drivers are being urged to watch carefully for motorcycles, check mirrors and blind spots before changing lanes or turning, leave extra following distance, avoid distractions, and give riders the space they need to travel safely. The department says everyone shares responsibility for preventing collisions and helping ensure all road users arrive home safely. And Horizon Health Network says the Pleasant Street After Hours Clinic is offering additional walk-in service again this week. The clinic, which normally operates on Wednesday evenings, is also open this evening from 6 until 8 p.m. and again on Wednesday and Thursday evenings from 6 to 8. The walk-in clinic is available for patients seeking non-urgent medical care. Keeping the Miramichi current, this is Life Radio News.
0: Weather. Your Miramichi and area weather for tonight. Increasing cloudiness with a low of 14. For Wednesday, clearing with a high of 28 degrees, feeling like 35, a UV index of 7 or high. For Wednesday night, cloudy periods, a low of 14. Thursday, a mix of sun and cloud, a high of 25. For Thursday night, cloudy periods, a low of 14. And for Friday, a mix of sun and cloud with a high of 27 degrees.
1: Now for a look at sports. In Major League Baseball, the Blue Jays beat the Nationals 3-2. Luis Urias homered for Toronto. Tonight at 7:45, the Jays are in Washington to face the Nationals for the second game of their three-game series. In the Miramichi Valley Baseball League, the Newcastle Cardinals beat Dalhousie 3-2. Tonight at 8, the Chatham Head Tigers are visiting Dalhousie. And in the New Brunswick Senior Baseball League, tonight at 8, the Chatham Ironmen are visiting the Charlottetown Islanders.

0: You've been listening to Need to Breathe with Walking on Water. Time for your daily dose of Did You Knows? And this is kind of yucky. Did you know that your phone is 18 times dirtier than a toilet seat? Touchscreens harbor microbes. Cleaning them regularly helps keep you germ-free. I cannot stand when my screen is dirty, so yes, I do clean regularly. Did you know that NASA used jelly beans to calibrate color cameras? Early space missions photographed jelly bean arrays to set true color balance in images. Isn't that interesting? And did you know that yawns are contagious thanks to empathy? Seeing someone yawn recruits the same neural networks that drive social bonding. Did you ever notice? Did you ever notice that when someone you really like or maybe even love, when they yawn, you yawn too? Well, that's why. Stay tuned. We have Casting Crayons coming up. Your Miramichigan area weather for tonight. Increasing cloudiness with a low of 14. For Wednesday, clearing with a high of 28 degrees. Feeling like 35, a UV index of 7 or high. For Wednesday night, cloudy periods, a low of 14. Thursday, a mix of sun and cloud, a high of 25. For Thursday night, cloudy periods, a low of 14. And for Friday, a mix of sun and cloud with a high of 27 degrees.
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No One Loves Me Like You. That was Dan Bremnes, Unspoken in there with Help Is On The Way, Jesus Friend of Sinners, coming in to kick off the last three in a row by Casting Crowns. It's coming up on to six. I'm done for the day. Please enjoy the remainder of yours. Be sure to keep your dial locked right here to Life Radio and keep encouraged. Leaving you now with 1GN, One Girl Nation, with Guard Your Heart. I'm leaving you with that and just a little something to remember. If you have God...

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1: Today is Tuesday, July 28th. I'm Nathaniel Pitcher, and this is Life Radio News. The city of Miramichi Sports Wall of Fame will be getting a digital upgrade when the new Arbeck Wellness Center opens later this year. City Council has unanimously awarded a contract worth $23,345, including taxes, to a Calgary-based company to create an interactive touchscreen display for the facility's lobby. The digital exhibit will recognize the city's sports legends and replace the longtime Sports Wall of Fame currently displayed at the Lord Beaverbrook Arena, which is expected to close once the Wellness Center opens. City officials say the current display features about 90 inductees with sketches, biographies, induction details, and the sport each person was recognized for. The Community Wellness and Recreation Department had included funding in its budget to design, install, and commission the new interactive display as part of planning for the Wellness Center. Premier Susan Holt says New Brunswick could see $122 million in exports affected if new U.S. tariffs take effect. Although that represents less than 1% of the province's exports to the United States, Holt says the impact could still be significant for the businesses involved. She says the provincial government is prepared to support those businesses if the tariffs are implemented. The comments follow an executive order signed by U.S. President Donald Trump imposing a 50% tariff on about $20 billion worth of Canadian goods, with the measures scheduled to take effect in 30 days. The Miramichi Fire Department is encouraging both motorcyclists and drivers to make safety a priority following a recent increase in motorcycle collisions across New Brunswick, including the Miramichi region. Riders are reminded to wear approved helmets and protective gear, obey speed limits, avoid distractions and impairment, increase their visibility, and inspect their motorcycles before every trip. Drivers are being urged to watch carefully for motorcycles, check mirrors and blind spots before changing lanes or turning, leave extra following distance, avoid distractions, and give riders the space they need to travel safely. The department says everyone shares responsibility for preventing collisions and helping ensure all road users arrive home safely. And Horizon Health Network says the Pleasant Street After Hours Clinic is offering additional walk-in service again this week. The clinic, which normally operates on Wednesday evenings, is also open this evening from 6 until 8 p.m. and again on Wednesday and Thursday evenings from 6 to 8. The walk-in clinic is available for patients seeking non-urgent medical care. Keeping the Miramichi current,

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1: Your Mayor Michigan area weather for tonight. Increasing cloudiness with a low of 14. For Wednesday, clearing with a high of 28 degrees, feeling like 35, a UV index of 7 or high. For Wednesday night, cloudy periods, a low of 14. Thursday, a mix of sun and cloud, a high of 25. For Thursday night, cloudy periods, a low of 14. And for Friday, a mix of sun and cloud with a high of 27 degrees.
0: Now for a look at sports in Major League Baseball, the Blue Jays beat the Nationals 3-2. Luis Urias homered for Toronto. Tonight at 7:45, the Jays are in Washington to face the Nationals for the second game of their three-game series. In the Miramichi Valley Baseball League, the Newcastle Cardinals beat Dalhousie 3-2. Tonight at 8, the Chatham Head Tigers are visiting Dalhousie. And in the New Brunswick Senior Baseball League, tonight at 8, the Chatham Ironmen are visiting the Charlottetown Islanders.
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That was For All Seasons with Hire. Hello, it's Colton again. I am here for the third straight summer here at Life Radio, working as a summer student. I will be with you for the next hour, and it's great to be back. Up next, we have Colin Bernard with Keep My Heart.

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That was Micah Tyler with God Did It. Taking a look at Major League Baseball last night, the Toronto Blue Jays took on the Washington Nationals on their first game of their miniseries. The Toronto Blue Jays ended up taking the game 3-2, with Luis Urias hitting a solo home run in the top of the third inning. Tonight, the Blue Jays take on the Nationals again in hopes to reach the 50-win mark on the season. Up next, we have Corey Asbury with The Father's House.

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0: That was Take Me to the Start by Quinn Theronis. If you are looking for something to do this weekend and you have no idea what to do, you are in luck because Blackful Days is happening all weekend long. Starting Wednesday, July 29th, there is a cold plate, $15 each, from 4 to 6 p.m. at the municipal office in Blackville. Thursday, July 30th, there is a double feature happening in the park. Two movies are being played, and it's $5 each, and the first movie starts at 9 p.m. Friday, July 31st, our annual Blackville Days slow pitch tournament is starting at 6 p.m. at the Blackville Ballpark. Games will be going all evening, and the last game starts at 12 a.m. Saturday, August 1st, from 8 a.m. to 11 a.m. is the Blackville Fireman's Breakfast. And then, the slow pitch tournament continues, starting at 9 a.m. and going until midnight. And finally, Sunday, August 2nd, is Family Fun Day in the park, from 2 p.m. to 4 p.m. There will be jumping castles, a foam machine, face painting, live music, and refreshments for sale. So, if you are bored this weekend and you don't know what to do, please go to Blackville and check out what is going on, because there is something for everybody. Up next, we have your daily news.
1: Today is Tuesday, July 28th. I'm Nathaniel Pitcher, and this is Life Radio News. The City of Miramichi Sports Wall of Fame will be getting a digital upgrade when the new Arbeck Wellness Center opens later this year. City Council has unanimously awarded a contract worth $23,345, including taxes, to a Calgary-based company to create an interactive touchscreen display for the facility's lobby. The digital exhibit will recognize the city's sports legends and replace the longtime Sports Wall of Fame currently displayed at the Lord Beaverbrook Arena, which is expected to close once the Wellness Center opens. City officials say the current display features about 90 inductees with sketches, biographies, induction details, and the sport each person was recognized for. The Community Wellness and Recreation Department had included funding in its budget to design, install, and commission the new interactive display as part of planning for the Wellness Center. Premier Susan Holt says New Brunswick could see $122 million in exports affected if new U.S. tariffs take effect. Although that represents less than 1% of the province's exports to the United States, Holt says the impact could still be significant for the businesses involved. She says the provincial government is prepared to support those businesses if the tariffs are implemented. The comments follow an executive order signed by U.S. President Donald Trump, imposing a 50% tariff on about $20 billion worth of Canadian goods, with the measures scheduled to take effect in 30 days. The Miramichi Fire Department is encouraging both motorcyclists and drivers to make safety a priority following a recent increase in motorcycle collisions across New Brunswick, including the Miramichi region. Riders are reminded to wear approved helmets and protective gear, obey speed limits, avoid distractions and impairment, increase their visibility, and inspect their motorcycles before every trip. Drivers are being urged to watch carefully for motorcycles, check mirrors and blind spots before changing lanes or turning, leave extra following distance, avoid distractions, and give riders the space they need to travel safely. The department says everyone shares responsibility for preventing collisions and helping ensure all road users arrive home safely. And Horizon Health Network says the Pleasant Street After Hours Clinic is offering additional walk-in service again this week. The clinic, which normally operates on Wednesday evenings, is also open this evening from 6 until 8 p.m. and again on Wednesday and Thursday evenings from 6 to 8. The walk-in clinic is available for patients seeking non-urgent medical care. Keeping the Miramichi current, this is Life Radio News.
2: Weather! Your Mayor Michigan area weather for tonight: increasing cloudiness with a low of 14. For Wednesday, clearing with a high of 28 degrees, feeling like 35, a UV index of 7 or high. For Wednesday night, cloudy periods, a low of 14. Thursday, a mix of sun and cloud, a high of 25. For Thursday night, cloudy periods, a low of 14. And for Friday, a mix of sun and cloud with a high of 27 degrees.
1: Now for a look at sports in Major League Baseball, the Blue Jays beat the Nationals 3-2. 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Tonight at 7:45, the Jays are in Washington to face the Nationals for the second game of their three-game series. In the Miramichi Valley Baseball League, the Newcastle Cardinals beat Dalhousie 3-2. Tonight at 8, the Chatham Head Tigers are visiting Dalhousie. And in the New Brunswick Senior Baseball League, tonight at 8, the Chatham Ironmen are visiting the Charlottetown Islanders.
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0: That was Movement Worship with God of Faithfulness. 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

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Stay inspired.

That was Ryan Ellis with Better Days. The hour is coming to an end, which means my time with you is up. I want to thank everyone for listening for the past hour, and I hope everyone has a good rest of their evening. 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
1: Your Mayor Michigan area weather for tonight. Increasing cloudiness with a low of 14. For Wednesday, clearing with a high of 28 degrees. Feeling like 35, a UV index of 7 or high. For Wednesday night, cloudy periods, a low of 14. Thursday, a mix of sun and cloud, a high of 25. For Thursday night, cloudy periods, a low of 14. And for Friday, a mix of sun and cloud with a high of 27 degrees.
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1: Your Mayor Michigan area weather for tonight. Increasing cloudiness with a low of 14. For Wednesday, clearing with a high of 28 degrees, feeling like 35, a UV index of 7 or high. For Wednesday night, cloudy periods, a low of 14. Thursday, a mix of sun and cloud, a high of 25. For Thursday night, cloudy periods, a low of 14. And for Friday, a mix of sun and cloud with a high of 27 degrees.
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1: Your Mayor Michigan area weather for tonight: increasing cloudiness with a low of 14. For Wednesday, clearing with a high of 28 degrees, feeling like 35, a UV index of 7 or high. For Wednesday night, cloudy periods, a low of 14. Thursday, a mix of sun and cloud, a high of 25. For Thursday night, cloudy periods, a low of 14. And for Friday, a mix of sun and cloud with a high of 27 degrees.
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1: Your Miramichi area weather for tonight. Increasing cloudiness with a low of 14. For Wednesday, clearing with a high of 28 degrees, feeling like 35, a UV index of 7 or high. For Wednesday night, cloudy periods, a low of 14. Thursday, a mix of sun and cloud, a high of 25. For Thursday night, cloudy periods, a low of 14. And for Friday, a mix of sun and cloud with a high of 27 degrees.
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